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0: 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You said she's scared of me? I mean, I don't see what she sees, but maybe it's 'cause I'm wearing your cologne. I'm a bad guy.
1: No traducimos, Trion.
2: Seguimos siendo nosotros.